Don't bring everybody down like this. Don't worry. It will soon pass, whatever it is. Don't worry, be happy. I'm not worried.

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1: Yeah, it's been a long time.
0: Yeah, it's been a long while.
1: How are you doing?
0: I'm doing fine, yeah. Oh, you're looking great, you know?
1: Wait, you look good too.
0: Thanks. So you still with her?
1: Yeah, I'm still with her.
0: That's cool. I like her.

FM 九九点一，吉首市广播电视台综合广播。Integrated Broadcasting of Jishou Radio and